changed. And I traveled around the world, think where you living at now. I heard you moved to Austin, got an apartment and settled down. And every once in a while, I start texting, write a paragraph, but then I delete the message. Think about you like a pastime. I could cry you a river, get you baptized. Or I wasn't ready to act right. Used to

Extra Portion Summer. FM 1. Summer Feeling pur. FM 1. Shine bright like a diamond. Shine bright like a diamond.